0: Cornerback 3-1, we can accept. Crew is going to be Saunders, Thorne, Ferguson, tail number 558 Alpha Echo, RM2.
1: Flight 3-1, can copy of you accepting 558 Alpha Echo with an RAF 2, Thorne, Ferguson, and Saunders. Be advised, Airvac 3 has accepted this flight request as well with a 17, that's a 1-7 minute ETA, and we're currently checking with Airvac 108 with a possible 33 minute ETA.
0: Confirm for us, this is a go, or was this a standby?
1: My knowledge, this is a go flight.
0: 3-1, good copy. We're moving.

0: on Centel. Everyone, just wanted to give you an update. It looks like AirVac 108 will no longer be responding, so it'll just be you and AirVac 3.
1: 31, good job.

everyone drop the bait and route to the scene in Mississippi County, Missouri. Looks like about 20 minutes en route. 3 POB, 150 minutes of fuel, RAF 2, HFE of 1,300 feet.

0: advised 8 minutes from the same scene, 3 souls, 150 fuel, 20 minutes RAV2, 1300 HFE, part 135, additional and ready. Everyone, I have you responding to a East Prairie Municipal Airport with 3642.42 by west 8928.00. I can repeat the airport coordinates if needed. Responding to 3 children under 4 years old that consumed edibles, unknown amount, probably about 500 milligrams each. Ground contact medic 2. And, oh, it's, I'm sorry, let me rephrase. They're unknown how many they consumed, but each piece was about 500 milligrams. Ground contact medic 2, 6, and 9 on statewide 340 and card number 087447. Like I said, airbag 3 should be there in about probably 7 minutes now.
1: Clear one, good job.

0: Comeback 3-1, could you confirm that the airport is the Mississippi County Airport, Charlie Hotel, Quebec?
1: Good copy. It's the East Prairie Crop Duster Airport. It is not the other airport. Separate airport.
0: Roger. Could send those coordinates one more time, sir.
1: Good copy. 3642.42 by West 8928.00. Again, 3642.42 by West 8928.00.

fire. Respond to 254 Tucker Road, 254 Tucker Road, 30 burn alarm sounding for the hallway. Timeout 1920.

0: Lomo 1 direct, I'll go to the scene. What's the name on the address on Tucker Road?
1: I believe it's going to be CJ Valley.
0: Simple. See if you got a contact number for him while I'm in route.
1: Simple.

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1: Go ahead.
0: 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They did advise everything was code.
1: So I want us to signal 9, correct?
0: Sample.
1: Limo 1, signal 9. All other units.
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1: Martin Tower, Vic 143, stand by for tone.

443, standby transfer request, Baptist Memorial Hospital, Union City, Tennessee. Going to Jackson Medicine County General Hospital in Jackson, Tennessee. Patient weight of 127 kilos, heading 049 degrees, distance of 7 nautical, cargo 087-464, 087-464, standby only at this time. I'll copy.

0: 617.
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0: 158 Howard Lane. They are having issues with a dog or a couple dogs that keep coming around. They've killed her chickens. She is just a couple minutes from her house, from being back home, but is requesting an officer.
1: Example.
2: Okay. 3317, are you close or do you want me to take care of that?
1: I'm here in Martin.
2: Example. 633 in Martin. 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
0: Beyond 22, just across from First Choice Rentals, Tennessee, Juliet, 286519. We'll be on white, Dodge.
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0: comes back to 2016 Ram, white color. From Church at Aerial Solutions of Tennessee. Out of mile in the church, confirmed expiration is expired.
1: Did you say expiration is expired?
0: Tampa.
1: Tampa.

0: 6:17. I'm planning on being out at 2:64 Jower Circle. Talk with the dog owners.
1: If 608, we'll have a property check at Tucker Brothers and the Marble Shop.
2: Yeah,

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1: 10-4.
2: Hawaii 617. I know the Garcia place over there on Jowers, they have about four or five rest dogs that get out over there.

0: 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It's going to be 5313 Hinesville Road. She wants to speak on the phone.
1: Sorry, 3 y'all calling.

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0: 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I advise her we do not care about her cats or the way they're living.
1: Cancel.

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I got one citation issued. 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We're allowed to go pick up the dog from the complainant's house.

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She is allergic to codeine. 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
1: Took an accident on 911 call at 4950 Highway 190, 4950 Highway 190, Paris. Caller buzz, she accidentally hit the button on her phone, they're out shooting fireworks.
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1: Yeah, 4.

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1: Going to call at 528 Taylor Street, 528 Taylor Street. Caller is advising he's wanting his grandson admitted to a mental hospital, possible psychiatric need.
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0: 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The female contacted a counselor and sent her out for the juvenile transport to Vanderbilt.
1: Okay, board.

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0: Building's been cleared. The alarms are going off. No signs of other forced entry. Do we have a contact for a key order or RP for this? Here's the purpose. Establishment.
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0: 10-4, have we tried to contact this?
1: Never.

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2: Six, 17, I'll check Tumbling Creek Baptist.
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1: Yeah.

EMS Dresden area, 5114 Highway 118, 5114 Highway 118 in Dresden. 71-year-old male, seizure, about 112.

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Hello, United. 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He also has had an episode earlier

Clear the Glen 4-3 transfer request. Baptist Memorial Hospital, Union City, Tennessee. Going to Jackson Madison County General Hospital in Jackson, Tennessee. Patient weight of 181 pounds. Heading 050 degrees, distance of 8 nautical. Curtis 0875610875561. Copy.

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0: 3, go ahead.
1: 3 is off, headed to Baptist Union City. Either approximately 7 minutes. 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About 135, how are you?
0: That is a good copy. 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

0: 26, 26, 10, 6, circuit. Yep. 26, that end of mileage is 8, 6, 4, 6, 8.
1: Okay, 4.

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1: 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That ain't no contact.

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0: and kill 25. 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
0: 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We have 29 on her. 29's in dispatch.
1: Therefore, it's going to have to not shut me going through the fucking...
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0: 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It's going to be on Paris 54 near the 190 intersection in Gleason. There are no injuries, only damage to the cornfield.

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0: Deadpool.
1: Are you available to take the call?
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1: Yeah, 425.
0: Go ahead.
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1: Okay. 634, that line's clear. I'm getting out to that call out on Highway 54.
2: Cancel.

hopefully I'm faster to give that subject a call back and try to make sure that it's just a mishap before we go charging somebody with extra services. 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
1: 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I have a 28 when you're ready to copy. Tennessee 6465. George David, you come back for a white max.
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1: Careful. 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
1: 634.
0: 634.
1: Back 1080, I have information for a complaint card. They're going to settle it with the owner of the field.
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1: I'll tell him, please. 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
0: I have a subject on the line wanting to speak with an officer about, he had some civil papers served on someone and they still haven't moved out.
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1: Chief, I have a request for an officer at 303 Broad Street, 303 Broad. Complain about there's a dog in her backyard again.
0: Cancel. I'll take care of that.
1: Tampa.

0: 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We're going to be in the area of Hanny's Lane, Van Air area, and Kennedy Drive, hospital, diversion area. We're going to be flowing hydrants over there, so you may get a water flow alarm.
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1: I'm code 1, you can hold status check.
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1: Ladder 1, engine 9. Hey, y'all just go ahead and go over towards Van Air. 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Copy.

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0: Ten four county, if you would just take a name and number and clear this, I'll give him a call back.
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0: 1812 in the lobby, reference to civil paper. 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

0: 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The lot across from Regency Park on the south side of Hawks Road is going to be burning. They've got a burn permit for the rest of the day.
1: Sorry. 10-4, south side of Hawks Road. Okay. I'm going to

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1: Come on, sorry, copy.

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1: 10-4.
2: 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Can you give me a public service and tell me in reference to the Oakwood apartment call?
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next available Dresden area. You have a call, 294 Adam Shovel Road, 294 Adam Shovel Road out of Dresden. It's going to be a third-party call. Subject advised the mother is ingesting bleach. She's concerned for her health. She does not believe that she's suicidal. We do have officers en route as well. It'll be a 54-year-old female.

0: 509 en route.
1: 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Run number for that will be 1963. Also be advised, caller believes that she might have been drinking bleach to pass a drug test. 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
0: 10-6, 14-18, K Street and Martin, for a motion for emergency custody.
1: Okay.

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1: Medic 3.
0: Medic 3 is going to be transporting to Jackson General.
1: Transporting Jackson General at 11:45.

0: Yeah, only 509.
1: Hi, Jenna.
0: How far out are officers?
2: 634. Go ahead.
3: Yeah, that's check on scene. They're requesting an LAETA.
2: ETA is going to be about 5 minutes.
3: 10-4, thank you.
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6:30. We've got a request for a deputy, 625 Little Road. Subject advised that he made a report sometime last week about harassment from his brother. He is getting more text messages and wants to show somebody.

0: 334.
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0: Make contact with Miss Victoria's daughter. She's going to get a hold of her and ask her and give us a call and make sure she's okay. Everything was code 1. I'll be back to next.

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1: Okay.
0: This is Flight 01, Indianapolis. Gamer.
1: Flight 01, Indianapolis, and Rats, Tennessee Home Solutions, 475, Highway 431, 12.
0: Also be advised, we're done flowing hydrants in that area, so if we get an alarm now, it's an alarm for real.
1: Thank you.

station 1, engine 9. I just talked to Brad on the phone. They're in the process of changing out an alarm. That may be what set the alarm off. They took it off. You know what he's called and told.

108 was right on theme. I can't. He was just down the street. He should be there in just a minute. He was watching him on the camera.

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0: Sure, nothing showing from the AB side. 106, Savage Command, be out investigated.
1: The 630. And exterior 106 with command, 1214. 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Can I get somebody to come sign a hold?
0: That's why I'll be up there. What's up, time? Up here and they're on the phone with tech support. No fire danger. All units back in service. Command terminated.
1: Contact me. No fire danger. Command terminated. 1215.

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0: It's going to be a complaint car only at this time. I'll be back tonight.
1: Good morning.

43 of the same flight, coming out of Malden, Dunklin County, Missouri, heading 289 for 41 nautical miles, current number 087736. How copy?

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1: Received a 911 call, 490 Haygood Road, apartment 15, 490 Haygood Road, apartment 15, 15. It's going to be a third-party call. The subject is the sister of the resident there, who explained that the sister said that she is trying to shoot herself or making threats of shooting herself. She does have a gun.
2: 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Oh, I'm sorry, Malden Airport. KMA, Kilo, Mike, Alpha, Whiskey. I can get you coordinates if needed. Ground contact is unit 26 on 340. Responding for a 71-year-old female with chest pain, card 087736. How copy?
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0: 6:30, would you like me to have an EMS on standby?
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3:33. 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
0: Just advised the caller was a sister. She pulled up to the residence, said she did see her sister shut the door. Caller has since disconnected, said she wanted to go try to talk to her. She was in a black vehicle on court, but she called back. She does still want responders. 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
0: But service called back in. 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Called outside. The subject's still inside. As her sister's worried, that officer's responding.
1: All right, and those

5-8 Alpha Echo, land on safe, no issues. Am I able to close on this card? Copy. Just wanted to confirm I can take off the 10-minute delay.

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1: It's going to be 490 Haygood. It's going to be those, I believe, Sunset Apartments, maybe is what it's called. It's going to be Apartment 15. Start down Haygood in 43.
0: Still.

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0: Fat 28 Father, 94 Chrysler, white color to Michael and Pamela Copley, and Island, NSR. Insurance confirmed, expiration valid.
1: Careful. Okay.

0: 333, I'll be 81 with that vehicle on North Meridian in front of Rock 7.
1: Okay.
0: Greg, Carter, mine is up.
1: Okay, 4, caller should be out and had in her vehicle.
2: 620, I'm not right side as well.

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Mount City Road. 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
1: Main route.
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1: 112-646-7973. 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

0: 6 7 8 10 bucks when you're ready. Misty, that's Mary Ida, Sam, Tom, Ida, Toddy, Tom, Ocean, Tom, Young. The address will be 312-1991. If you would print both of those off, please.
1: Yes.

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1: 6:30, go ahead.
0: Time check is saying 13 mile, start mileage 17232.
1: And four.
0: Not heading out for a drill.
1: Ten.
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0: Brett Carter.
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0: That caller you were trying to get me when we were out there, did you get out of 634?
1: 10-4.

Alexander 7 to JR 523 minutes ago. And the mileage is 172 E47. I'll be 10 8 10 6 South 1 report.

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0: O2.
1: Tyler,
0: County, if I will do, throw me in route to volunteer for that patient transfer to Jackson.
1: Cheyenne route to volunteer for transfer to Jackson at 1412. Your run number on that will be 1964.

0: Okay.
1: Good.
0: I have a call for an animal complaint, 4967 Johnson Drive in Gleason. Caller says, this family has a dog that leaves it belongs to 590 Clark's Road. You guys have been chasing, nipping at him, preventing him from being able to mow his yard. He's not sure if the owners were home or not. You guys, it was a medium-sized dog, brown or red in color.

206 County, 1091 Tennessee. Tennessee Trailer, 616931, Palm. Coming on Evergreen Extended.

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I'll be back tonight, warning for speed.

0: 634, I'm 97 Johnson Drive. 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
1: And I'm in.

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0: Still a burgundy Ram pickup in the parking lot of James Motors, Alabama tag unreadable. Do we have any contact information for anybody at 590 Park Road?

0: District, Oregon, a possible phone number from January this year.
1: Therefore, if you feel fax, call him and fax me through to that, please.
0: Okay,

0: Okay, go ahead.
1: Okay, Alabama, Adam, 0, Charles, Boy, Adam, 3, Robert.
0: Excellent. 333, do you want that back or just add it to the card?
1: Ten four, I do want it back. I also have an Alabama DL when you're ready.
0: Go ahead with that DL.
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0: 334. Make contact with the dog's owner, advise her to keep her dog kenneled up, or she's going to get some citations. Be back tonight.
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0: search for Joe Getchy. See you guys tonight. Pimple. That 28 is gonna come back on a red Ram 2022. Expiration for that will be 8/31/26. I do not see any information for insurance.
1: Go ahead.
0: Hi, Katie, just took a call from the first grand motorist on Highway 45, Harper Surface Service, the intersection, passers, to the no subject, to be broken down.
1: In the roadway or out of the roadway?
0: The complaint card states that they're in the middle of the intersection. The complainant helped them push it out of the way.
1: Okay.
0: 425.
2: I just had a subject call from 506 West Street asking if we had a phone number for the post office, and when I advised we did not, hung up before I got any information from her.
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0: 95 Greenfield EMS unit, respond to Hometown Health Clinic in Greenfield, 1731 South Meridian Street. It's going to be for a 56-year-old male having chest pains. Was just discharged from the hospital on the 11th for the same issue. Timeout, 1635.
1: 333. Go ahead. Just be advised, EMS are going to be responding to Hometown Health there in Greenfield for 56 male chest pains.
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1: 508, I've got you en route at 1638. 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

0: Say that again. See if you can get away from the alarm.
1: Deep in the road. We're going to go ahead and try and reset the alarm.
0: Copy. Thank you.

0: we searched the building. 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

0: Okay, stand by for truck one. The same power wire that was just going off at Connor Community is going off again. It's going to be at Connor Community, 317 Building B, bedroom B. Building B, bedroom 317.
1: Dispatch, did you advise it's the same alarm?

0: Couple more last night.
1: Reporting routine to Martin Volunteer. Catch transporting 1717.
0: Copy that. Dispatch, can you see if UTMPD will check that out for us?

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1: Go ahead.
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0: We have received an open line 911 pinging at 629 Hazelwood. It continues to call in. We've tried to call back in, but they will not answer.
1: Line.
0: 1050, it's going to be a cell phone. It sounds like they're doing lawn work.
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0: Cheers, Zach.
1: Yeah,
0: got a call about a reckless driver. They were on Paris 54. However, they turned on to 217. They believe that they're going to be coming out on the 22 here in just a moment.
1: Sample.
0: Should be a white Nissan Rogue being followed by a Tyson semi.
1: Sample.
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0: to Fix County. Are they going to be headed towards Gleason or Grayson?
1: I'm on John, no longer on the phone.
0: Four, thank you.
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1: 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Her residence was on TikTok, and a lady showed up there today advising that she was supposed to move in tomorrow.
3: Ten, 7-10.

0: File, 1028, 10 seconds. Eight seven, Lord King, David Lincoln.
1: Caroline 2018, Nissan Murano, white in color to a Valerie. Good bot out of Paris Insurance, confirmed expiration, current NFR.
0: Yeah,

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1: you total. 10-4, I'll be 10-6 citation. DL for the cards 141-646-141.
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The same fire alarm at UTM is going off. 805 is en route to check on it. They've been unable to reach maintenance in reference to it.

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0: Yeah, we're going to run now real quick. Engine 9 being around.
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0: Received a text to 911 at plots at 3745 State Line Road. The only thing that the subject had texted was a question asking who owns 911. And did multiple texts to get a location and an emergency, but they wouldn't respond.
1: Yeah. Thanks for filling her up.
0: 10-4.

0: 619. In reference to that 629 Hazelwood Road in Martin, received another 901 call from it. I was able to make contact with the subject. She stated that it was accidental, so I was sent in her pocket.
1: 10-4, we're going to be in route here shortly.
0: 10-4.

Six, Paul. Wait. 15 miles away, subject text again. You sound 603. We did confirm that it is going to be Stephen Long.

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Yeah, just travel with Tennessee Tad X 573, Bravo George Foxtrot, John.

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0: Got a request for an officer at 302 Ackland Street, 302 Ackland. The complainant there needs to speak with an officer in reference to possible trespassing at 616 West Main.

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